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1: News. I'm Carmen Roberts. A scary night for passengers on a Frontier Airlines flight taking off from Denver International. The plane struck and killed a pedestrian on the runway.
2: Smoke was reported in the cabin and passengers were evacuated via slides as a precautionary measure. The identity of the person, though, is still unknown.
1: Fox's Max Gordon. The U.S. says despite ramped up military action in the Strait of Hormuz, the ceasefire is holding, but Democrats are blasting the Trump administration over the wide-ranging cost of the war.
3: 13 service members killed, hundreds wounded, thousands of civilians killed. The global economy in free fall, you know, gas prices, fertilizer, all of that had happened, and we hadn't gotten any closer to accomplishing our goals.
1: Congressman Adam Smith on MSNBC's The Weekend. 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
6: Decorah High School Unified Champions will be hosting a Cool School Polar Plunge for the second time on Thursday, May 14th at the Decorah High School. 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
6: Lows level off around 37 tonight. Under clear skies, northwest winds 5 to 10 miles an hour. Highs level off around 62. Tomorrow, mainly sunny. Clear skies tomorrow night. Lows around 34. Mid-60s Monday. Much warmer Tuesday with highs in the upper 70s and showers. I'm meteorologist Eric Height on 104.7 KVIK. Right now, it's 61 degrees.

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5: Lows dip down to about 37 tonight. Under clear skies, northwesterly winds 5 to 10 miles an hour. Mainly sunny skies tomorrow. High temperatures reach up to 62. Lows dip down to about 34 tomorrow night. Clear skies. Clear skies Monday with highs around 65. 78 Tuesday. I'm meteorologist Derek Kite on 104.7 KVIK. Right now, it's 59 degrees.

0: I'm Daria Albinger. Turning Point USA founder Charlie Kirk's widow, Erica, gave the commencement address today at Hillsdale College in Michigan.
1: Continue forward in life with clarity and intention, and you will come to understand that life is not defined by the abundance of options, but by the weight of the choices that you make within them. And those choices, more often than not, are not dramatic or obvious, but quiet and compounding.
0: Protesters gathered near the campus at the county courthouse. Congress is debating the Save America Act, which would require proof of U.S. citizenship to vote in federal elections. Critics call it a poll tax, which would prevent many people who could legally vote otherwise from being able to do so. America's listening to Fox News.
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6: Lows dip down to about 37 tonight under clear skies. Northwesterly winds 5 to 10 miles an hour. Mainly sunny skies tomorrow. High temperatures reach up to 62. Lows dip down to about 34 tomorrow night. Clear skies. Clear skies Monday with highs around 65. 78 Tuesday. I'm meteorologist Derek Kite on 104.7 KVIK. Right now, it's 57 degrees.

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7: Lows dip down to about 37 tonight. Under clear skies, northwesterly winds 5 to 10 miles an hour. Mainly sunny skies tomorrow. High temperatures reach up to 62. Lows dip down to about 34 tomorrow night. Clear skies. Clear skies Monday with highs around 65. 78 Tuesday. I'm meteorologist Derek Hite on 104.7 KVIK. Currently 55.
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8: News. I'm Carmen Roberts. A possible boat explosion in North Miami Beach injures at least 11 people today.
9: On arrival, our units found multiple patients with various injuries, some burns, some minor injuries.
8: Miami-Dade Fire Rescue Battalion Chief Juan Arias tells Fox News they transported the injured to hospitals, but no word on their conditions or what caused the incident. A Frontier Airlines jet hit and killed a pedestrian on the runway in Denver last night.
10: From Denver airport officials, they say that pedestrian jumped into the perimeter fence and was hit just 2 minutes later while crossing the runway. She has not been identified, is not believed to be an employee of the airport, and the airport has since examined the fence line and found it to be intact.
8: Fox's Madeline Rivera. 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
2: Lows dip down to about 37 tonight. Under clear skies, northwesterly winds 5 to 10 miles an hour. Mainly sunny skies tomorrow. High temperatures reach up to 62. Lows dip down to about 34 tomorrow night. Clear skies. Clear skies Monday with highs around 65. 78 Tuesday. I'm meteorologist Derek Kite on 104.7 KVIK. 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
10: Lows dip down to about 37 tonight under clear skies. Northwesterly winds 5 to 10 miles an hour. Mainly sunny skies tomorrow. High temperatures reach up to 62. Lows dip down to about 34 tomorrow night. Clear skies. Clear skies Monday with highs around 65. 78 Tuesday. I'm meteorologist Derek Height on 104.7 KVIK. Currently 54.

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2: Albinger Homeland Security Secretary Mark Wayne Mullen blames Democrats for holding up funding for all of his departments, including ICE and CBP.
3: You are elected to be a leader. And when you're putting your own career over doing what's right, meaning you're willing to put the safety of this nation at risk because you want to win an election, being in office is supposed to be an office of service, not a career.
2: Mullen's comments come after President Trump signed a bill to fund the department with the exception of those two agencies. An investigation continues into the deadly strike at Denver International Airport last night. A Frontier Airlines plane hit and killed a woman on the tarmac. Authorities say that she was a trespasser who'd hopped a fence. 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
3: Under clear skies,
4: northwesterly winds 5 to 10 miles an hour.
3: Mainly sunny skies tomorrow. High temperatures reach up to 62. Lows dip down to about 34 tomorrow night. Clear skies. Clear skies Monday with highs around 65. 78 Tuesday. I'm meteorologist Derek Height on 104.7 KVIK. Right now, it's 52 degrees.

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9: Lows dip down to about 37 tonight, under clear skies, northwesterly winds 5 to 10 miles an hour. Mainly sunny skies tomorrow. High temperatures reach up to 62. Lows dip down to about 34 tomorrow night. Clear skies. Clear skies Monday with highs around 65. 78 Tuesday. I'm meteorologist Derek Kite on 104.7 KVIK. Right now, 50.

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1: I'm Chris DeMeo. U.S. allies are now lending a helping hand in the Strait of Hormuz.
2: Senior British official tells Fox the HMS Dragon Type 45 destroyer now is in the Gulf to protect ships in the waterway. The UK's Ministry of Defense today explains that the ship will support efforts to clear mines and, again, protect ships.
1: That's Fox's Alex Hogan. France is also sending an aircraft carrier to the region. A pedestrian is struck and killed on the runway by a plane at Denver International Airport as it was taking off Friday night. The incident causing a brief engine fire with smoke in the cabin.
3: The Airbus A321 was carrying 224 passengers and 7 crew members. Airport officials say they checked the fence line after the incident, finding it intact. The identity of the person, though, is still unknown.
1: Fox's Max Gordon, 12 passengers sustaining minor injuries. 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
3: Lows dip down to about 37 tonight under clear skies. Northwesterly winds 5 to 10 miles an hour. Mainly sunny skies tomorrow. High temperatures reach up to 62. Lows dip down to about 34 tomorrow night. Clear skies. Clear skies Monday with highs around 65. 78 Tuesday. I'm meteorologist Derek Kite on 104.7 KVIK. Right now, 50.

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5: Lows dip down to about 37 tonight. Under clear skies, northwesterly winds 5 to 10 miles an hour. Mainly sunny skies tomorrow. High temperatures reach up to 62. Lows dip down to about 34 tomorrow night. Clear skies. Clear skies Monday with highs around 65. 78 Tuesday. I'm meteorologist Derek Height on 104.7 KVIK. Right now, it's 48 degrees.

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2: Fox News, I'm Deborah Valentine. Iran is threatening to attack a U.S. base in the Middle East if more Iranian vessels are attacked. This as the U.S. military continues to block the Strait of Hormuz as part of Operation Epic Fury.
3: The warning aired on Iranian state TV. It comes one day after the U.S. struck two Iranian oil tankers and as the U.S. waits for Iran's response on a peace proposal.
2: Fox's Molly Line reporting. A possible boat explosion at a popular Florida tourist attraction Saturday injures at least 11 people. Miami-Dade Fire and Rescue Battalion Chief Juan Arias on scene.
4: On arrival, our units found multiple patients with various injuries, some burns, some minor injuries.
2: Victims' conditions are unknown at this time. The cause of the incident is under investigation. 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
8: Lows dip down to about 37 tonight under clear skies. Northwesterly winds 5 to 10 miles an hour. Mainly sunny skies tomorrow. High temperatures reach up to 62. Lows dip down to about 34 tomorrow night. Clear skies. Clear skies Monday with highs around 65. 78 Tuesday. I'm meteorologist Derek Kite on 104.7 KVIK. Right now, it's 48 degrees.

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8: Lows dip down to about 37 overnight under clear skies. Winds out of the northwest around 5 miles an hour. Mainly sunny skies Sunday. High temperatures reach up to 62. Sunday night, lows around 34. Mid-60s Monday, turning much warmer.

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7: Lows dip down to about 37 overnight.
8: Under clear skies, winds out of the northwest around 5 miles an hour.
7: Mainly sunny skies Sunday. High temperatures reach up to 62. Sunday night, lows around 34. Mid-60s Monday, turning much warmer on Tuesday with highs in the upper 70s. I'm meteorologist Derek Height on 104.7 KVIK. Currently, it's 46 degrees.

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1: News. I'm Chris DeMeo. U.S. allies are now lending a helping hand in the Strait of Hormuz.
2: Senior British official tells Fox the HMS Dragon Type 45 destroyer now is in the Gulf to protect ships in the waterway. The UK's Ministry of Defense today explains that the ship will support efforts to clear mines and again protect ships.
1: Fox's Alex Hogan. France also sending an aircraft carrier to the region. A tragic incident on an airport runway in Denver Friday night.
3: Runway at Denver International Airport is back open after a Frontier jet struck and killed a trespasser late Friday. The impact sparked an engine fire that filled the cabin with smoke. 12 people inside the plane were hurt, 5 of them hospitalized.
1: Fox's Molly Line. Former Atlanta Braves manager Bobby Cox has died. He led the Braves to 14 straight division titles during the late 90s and early 2000s. Cox was 84. 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
8: Lows dip down to about 37 overnight under clear skies. Winds out of the northwest around 5 miles an hour. Mainly sunny skies Sunday. High temperatures reach up to 62. Sunday night, lows around 34. Mid-60s Monday, turning much warmer on Tuesday with highs in the upper 70s. I'm meteorologist Derek Kite on 104.7 KVIK. Currently, it's 46 degrees.

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5: Lows dip down to about 37 overnight under clear skies. Winds out of the northwest around 5 miles an hour. Mainly sunny skies Sunday. High temperatures reach up to 62. Sunday night, lows around 34. Mid-60s Monday, turning much warmer on Tuesday with highs in the upper 70s. I'm meteorologist Derek Hite on 104.7 KVIK. Currently 45.

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8: Lows dip down to about 37 overnight under clear skies. Winds out of the northwest around 5 miles an hour. Mainly sunny skies Sunday. High temperatures reach up to 62. Sunday night, lows around 34. Mid-60s Monday, turning much warmer on Tuesday with highs in the upper 70s. I'm meteorologist Derek Height on 104.7 KVIK. Right now, 43.

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2: Fox News, I'm Deborah Valentine. Iran's Revolutionary Guard Navy warns of a heavy assault on one of the U.S. bases in the region. More from Fox's Alex Hogan.
3: Iran threatening to attack a U.S. base in the Middle East if more Iranian vessels are attacked.
2: Iranian state TV reported the warning a day after the U.S. struck two Iranian oil tankers. Tehran says it's in no hurry to respond to the latest U.S. peace proposals to end the conflict. A pitching prospect for the San Diego Padres self-deports after pleading guilty to transporting undocumented migrants within the U.S. Fox's Chris Tomeo.
4: Humberto Cruz, a pitcher ranked as the Padres' fifth best prospect, pled guilty to a misdemeanor charge related to receiving money for the transport.
2: Atlanta Braves Hall of Fame manager Bobby Cox has died at the age of 84. He managed the Braves in the 1990s, leading the team to a World Series victory in 1995. 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
5: Lows dip down to about 37
6: overnight
5: under clear skies.
6: Winds out of the northwest around 5 miles an hour.
5: Mainly sunny skies Sunday. High temperatures reach up to 62.
6: Sunday night,
5: lows around 34.
6: Mid-60s Monday,
5: turning much warmer
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4: Clear skies overnight with a low of 38. Winds out of the northwest around 5 miles an hour. Mainly clear Sunday. High temperatures reach up to 64. Sunday night, 35. Sunny skies and dry Monday. Clouds on the increase by Tuesday. Mid-60s Monday. Upper 70s by Tuesday. I'm meteorologist Eric Hite on 104.7 KVIK. Currently 41.

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1: News. I'm Chris DeMeo. U.S. allies are now lending a helping hand in the Strait of Hormuz.
2: Senior British official tells Fox the HMS Dragon Type 45 destroyer now is in the Gulf to protect ships in the waterway. The UK's Ministry of Defense today explains that the ship will support efforts to clear mines and again protect ships.
1: Fox's Alex Hogan at the White House. France is also sending an aircraft carrier to the region. Meantime, Iran with a warning to the U.S.
3: Iran threatening to attack a U.S. base in the Middle East if more Iranian vessels are attacked. The warning aired on Iranian state TV. It comes one day after the U.S. struck two Iranian oil tankers and as the U.S. waits for Iran's response on a peace proposal.
1: Fox's Molly Line. Former Atlanta Braves manager Bobby Cox has died. He led the Braves to 14 straight titles. Cox was 84. 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
5: Clear skies overnight with a low of 38. Winds out of the northwest around 5 miles an hour. Mainly clear Sunday. High temperatures reach up to 64. Sunday night, 35. Sunny skies and dry Monday. Clouds on the increase by Tuesday. Mid-60s Monday. Upper 70s by Tuesday. I'm meteorologist Eric Height on 104.7 KVIK. Right now, 43.

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1: At LA Communication Stations, we give away many prizes each week. 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
3: Clear skies overnight with a low of 38. Winds out of the northwest around 5 miles an hour. Mainly clear Sunday. High temperatures reach up to 64. Sunday night, 35. Sunny skies and dry Monday. Clouds on the increase by Tuesday. Mid-60s Monday. Upper 70s by Tuesday. I'm meteorologist Eric Height on 104.7 KVIK, currently 41.

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2: Fox News, I'm Deborah Valentine. A cruise ship stricken by a hantavirus outbreak docks at Spain's Canary Islands off West Africa. Fox's Chanley Painter.
3: 8 cases of hantavirus have been linked to the ship, and 3 people have died. 17 Americans on the ship will now be flown to Nebraska to be monitored by a CDC team.
2: The World Health Organization says 140 people being allowed to disembark and fly home are not showing symptoms of the virus. It's day 2 of a 3-day ceasefire between Russia and Ukraine as Russia holds a victory parade on Saturday commemorating the defeat of Nazi Germany. Fox's Stephanie Bennett.
4: Ahead of the parade, Russia and Ukraine agreed to that 3-day ceasefire. President Donald Trump said he made the request directly to the two presidents, and both sides will also exchange 1,000 prisoners each.
2: There is no peace agreement in the 4-year-plus conflict. 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
9: Clear skies overnight with a low of 38. Winds out of the northwest around 5 miles an hour. Mainly clear Sunday. High temperatures reach up to 64. Sunday night, 35. Sunny skies and dry Monday. Clouds on the increase by Tuesday. Mid-60s Monday. Upper 70s by Tuesday. I'm meteorologist Eric Height on 104.7 KVIK. Currently 41.

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5: Clear skies overnight with a low of 38. Winds out of the northwest around 5 miles an hour. Mainly clear Sunday. High temperatures reach up to 64. Sunday night, 35. Sunny skies and dry Monday. Clouds on the increase by Tuesday. Mid-60s Monday. Upper 70s by Tuesday. I'm meteorologist Eric Height on 104.7 KVIK. Currently, it's 39 degrees.

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4: High temperatures reach up to 64 today under mainly clear skies. Winds out of the northwest, 5 to 10 miles an hour. Lows dip down to about 35 tonight. Clear skies. High temperatures reach up to 65 tomorrow. Ample sunshine expected. Sunshine mixed with clouds at times Tuesday, with daytime highs approaching 78, 67 Wednesday. I'm meteorologist Derek Hite on 104.7 KVIK, currently 39.

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1: News. I'm Chris DeMeo. U.S. allies are now lending a helping hand in the Strait of Hormuz.
2: Senior British officials tell Fox the HMS Dragon Type 45 destroyer now is in the Gulf to protect ships in the waterway. The UK's Ministry of Defense today explains that the ship will support efforts to clear mines and again protect ships.
1: Fox's Alex Hogan at the White House. France is also sending an aircraft carrier to the region. Meantime, Iran with a warning to the U.S.
3: Iran threatening to attack a U.S. base in the Middle East if more Iranian vessels are attacked. The warning aired on Iranian state TV. It comes one day after the U.S. struck two Iranian oil tankers and as the U.S. waits for Iran's response on a peace proposal.
1: That's Fox's Molly Line reporting. The British military says a ship caught fire after being hit by an unknown projectile off the coast of Qatar. America's listening to Fox News.
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4: High temperatures reach up to 64 today under mainly clear skies. Winds out of the northwest, 5 to 10 miles an hour. Lows dip down to about 35 tonight, clear skies. High temperatures reach up to 65 tomorrow, ample sunshine expected. Sunshine mixed with clouds at times Tuesday, with daytime highs approaching 78, 67 Wednesday. I'm meteorologist Derek Height on 104.7 KVIK. Currently, it's 37 degrees.

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4: High temperatures reach up to 64 today under mainly clear skies. Winds out of the northwest, 5 to 10 miles an hour. Lows dip down to about 35 tonight, clear skies. High temperatures reach up to 65 tomorrow. Ample sunshine expected. Sunshine mixed with clouds at times Tuesday, with daytime highs approaching 78. 67 Wednesday. I'm meteorologist Derek Hite on 104.7 KVIK. Currently 39.

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2: Fox News. I'm Deborah Valentine. A hantavirus-stricken cruise ship with more than 140 people on board has arrived at Tenerife. The passengers are being allowed to disembark pending examinations. More from Fox's Chanley Painter.
3: They will now disembark in groups by nationality, then go straight to the airport for flights to their home country. 17 Americans on the ship will be flown to Nebraska, where they'll be monitored by a CDC team.
2: Three passengers died from the virus. 30 to 40 people who left the cruise ship April 24th from 12 countries are being monitored. The British military says a bulk carrier caught fire today after being hit by an unknown projectile off the coast of Qatar. No casualties are reported. It marks the latest attack on vessels in the Persian Gulf. 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
1: Sunshine mixed with clouds at times today. Daytime highs approaching 64. Winds out of the northwest, 5 to 10 miles an hour. Clear skies tonight, lows around 35. Tomorrow, 65. Partly cloudy skies Tuesday, with daytime highs approaching 78. 67 Wednesday. I'm meteorologist Derek Height on 104.7 KVIK. Currently, it's 39 degrees.

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5: Sunshine mixed with clouds at times today. Daytime highs approaching 64. Winds out of the northwest, 5 to 10 miles an hour. Clear skies tonight, lows around 35. Tomorrow, 65. Partly cloudy skies Tuesday, with daytime highs approaching 78. 67 Wednesday. I'm meteorologist Eric Height on 104.7 KVIK. Currently, it's 39 degrees.
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6: News, I'm Paul Stevens. A cruise ship hit by a hantavirus outbreak docks at Spain's Canary Islands off of West Africa.
7: 8 cases of hantavirus have been linked to the ship, and 3 people have died. 17 Americans on the ship will now be flown to Nebraska to be monitored by a CDC team.
6: Fox's Chandley Painter, the World Health Organization, saying 140 people have been allowed to disembark and fly home. They're not showing any symptoms. Day 2 of a 3-day ceasefire between Russia and Ukraine. Russia holding a victory parade on Saturday, commemorating its defeat of Nazi Germany.
8: Ahead of the parade, Russia and Ukraine agreed to that 3-day ceasefire. President Donald Trump said he made the request directly to the two presidents, and both sides will also exchange 1,000 prisoners each.
6: Fox's Stephanie Bennett, Secretary of State Marco Rubio, saying there's no peace agreement in the 4-year-plus conflict. 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
4: Sunshine mixed with clouds at times today. Daytime highs approaching 64. Winds out of the northwest, 5 to 10 miles an hour. Clear skies tonight, lows around 35. Tomorrow, 65. Partly cloudy skies Tuesday, with daytime highs approaching 78. 67 Wednesday. I'm meteorologist Eric Height on 104.7 KVIK. Currently 41.

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1: 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I'm Darren Swenson. High school results from Saturday at the Three Rivers Conference track meet at Wabasha Kellogg. The Caledonia Spring Grove boys and girls both finished 10th. The boys' winner was Kobe Hamill in the 100. Finley Watt won the 100 and the 400 for Caledonia Spring Grove. Softball scores. Caledonia defeated Watertown Mayor 9-1, and Caledonia knocked off Rochester Lewards 10-4. Baseball, it was Mabel Canton over GMLOK 9-8. The Decorah boys golfers finished 6th at the Gilbertville Invitational on Saturday, shooting a 313. Decorah's Jacob Stevens shoots a 73. For the Vikings, he finished 4th individually. In boys soccer on Saturday, Decorah picked up 2 wins at the Waverly Shell Rock Tournament, knocking off Hampton Dumont Cal 3-0 and defeating Cedar Rapids Jefferson 4-1. College baseball from Saturday co-eliminated Luther from the American Rivers Conference Baseball Tournament with a 15-4 victory. The season came to a close for the Luther College women's tennis team as they fell in the second round of the NCAA tournament to the University of Chicago 4-0. Racing last night at the Winnesheek Raceway in Decorah in the USRA B-Mod division, Dan Hubden of Decorah was the feature winner. Kyle Anderson of Decorah was second, and Taylor Skelge of Caledonia finished in third. The USRA Hobby Stock division, Junior Boyer of Kilmer took the checkered flag. He was followed to the line by Steve Larson of Decorah and Scott Spilty of Cresco. In the USRA Stock Car Division, Derek Detman of McGregor was your feature winner. Jason Schlangen of Cresco was second, and Kyle Falk of Decorah finished in third. In the USRA Tuner Division, your feature winner was Dalton Fells of Kilmer. Perry Kessel of Cresco finished in second, and Dylan Reilly of Waukon was third. Your EcoMod feature winner was Dawson Clybor of Decorah. Brent Schwark of Holman, Wisconsin was second, and Alex Kelsch of Caledonia finished in third. Your Sunday morning sports report is brought to you by Bowden Steiner Implement. I'm Darren Swenson.

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7: Sunshine mixed with clouds at times today. Daytime highs approaching 64. Winds out of the northwest, 5 to 10 miles an hour. Clear skies tonight, lows around 35. Tomorrow, 65. Partly cloudy skies Tuesday, with daytime highs approaching 78. 67 Wednesday. I'm meteorologist Eric Height on 104.7 KVIK. Currently 40.

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3: 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Memorial Mass for Michael Visa, age 99, of Decorah, will be held at 11 tomorrow morning at the Kelmer Lutheran Church. Visitation begins at 9:30 tomorrow morning at the church. 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
4: Fox News, I'm Angelo Bavaro. Passengers on board that hantavirus-plagued cruise ship are deboarding after it arrived in the Canary Islands.
5: Well, none of the current passengers have tested positive for hantavirus. The outbreak did earlier kill three people on board and several others tested positive. The remaining passengers are now disembarking in groups by nationality, then go straight to the airport for flights to their home country.
4: Fox's Chanley Painter, 17 Americans on that ship will be flown to Nebraska to be monitored by the CDC. The U.S. blockade continues to intercept ships in the Strait of Hormuz as allies send support.
6: One senior British official tells Fox the HMS Dragon Type 45 destroyer now is in the Gulf to protect ships in the waterway. The UK's Ministry of Defense today explains that the ship will support efforts to clear mines.
4: That is Fox's Alex Hogan. 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
11: Sunshine mixed with clouds at times today, with daytime highs approaching 64. Northwesterly winds 8 to 15 miles an hour. Tonight, lows level off around 34. Highs level off around 65. Tomorrow, ample sunshine expected. Partly cloudy skies Tuesday with a high of 78. 67 Wednesday. I'm meteorologist Derek Hite on 104.7 KVIK, right now 41.

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1: 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I'm Darren Swenson. High school results from Saturday at the Three Rivers Conference track meet at Wabasha Kellogg. The Caledonia Spring Grove boys and girls both finished 10th. The boys' winner was Kobe Hamill in the 100. Finley Watt won the 100 and the 400 for Caledonia Spring Grove. Softball scores. Caledonia defeated Watertown Mayor 9-1, and Caledonia knocked off Rochester Lewards 10-4. Baseball, it was Mabel Canton over GMLOK 9-8. The Decorah boys golfers finished 6th at the Gilbertville Invitational on Saturday, shooting a 313. Decorah's Jacob Stevens shoots a 73 for the Vikings. He finished 4th individually. In boys soccer on Saturday, Decorah picked up 2 wins at the Waverly Shell Rock Tournament, knocking off Hampton Dumont Cal 3-0 and defeating Cedar Rapids Jefferson 4-1. College baseball from Saturday co-eliminated Luther from the American Rivers Conference Baseball Tournament with a 15-4 victory. The season came to a close for the Luther College women's tennis team as they fell in the second round of the NCAA tournament to the University of Chicago 4-0. Racing last night at the Winnesheek Raceway in Decorah in the USRA BMOD division, Dan Hugden of Decorah was the feature winner. Kyle Anderson of Decorah was second, and Taylor Skelge of Caledonia finished in third. The USRA Hobby Stock Division, Junior Boyer of Kilmer took the checkered flag. He was followed to the line by Steve Larson of Decorah and Scott Spilty of Cresco. In the USRA Stock Car Division, Derek Detman of McGregor was your feature winner. Jason Schlangen of Cresco was second, and Kyle Falk of Decorah finished in third. In the USRA Tuner Division, your feature winner was Dalton Fells of Kilmer. Perry Kessel of Cresco finished in second, and Dylan Reilly of Waukon was third. Your EcoMod feature winner was Dawson Clybor of Decorah. Brent Schwark of Holman, Wisconsin was second, and Alex Kelsch of Caledonia finished in third. Your Sunday morning sports report is brought to you by Bowden Steiner Implement. I'm Darren Swenson. KVIK
0: 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It's Taco Tuesday, 25% off. 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
2: Sunshine mixed with clouds at times today. With daytime highs approaching 64. Northwesterly winds 8 to 15 miles an hour. Tonight, lows level off around 34. Highs level off around 65. Tomorrow, ample sunshine expected. Partly cloudy skies Tuesday with a high of 78. 67 Wednesday. I'm meteorologist Derek Height on 104.7 KVIK. Right now, 45.

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8: Sunshine mixed with clouds at times today. The daytime highs approaching 64. Northwesterly winds 8 to 15 miles an hour. Tonight, lows level off around 34. Highs level off around 65. Tomorrow, ample sunshine expected. Partly cloudy skies Tuesday with a high of 78. 67 Wednesday. I'm meteorologist Derek Height on 104.7 KVIK. Right now, 45.

Good morning. Welcome to worship from Trinity Lutheran Church in Spring Grove, Minnesota, on the sixth Sunday of Easter. Leading the service this morning are Pastors Mark Abelson and Lane Zafke. Our lector is Ruth Johnsrud. Music this morning is provided by Rachel Storley and Hayden St. Mary. The choir, under the direction of Scott Skolberg, sings, "Blessed be the name of the Lord." Today's broadcast is given in memory of Angeline Coton Pankratz. We're glad you joined us, and we hope the service will be a blessing to you. 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

0: Okay. Good morning. What a great and glorious, grand, glistening, fabulous spring morning. Good morning, Pastor Mark. Good morning to Pastor Mark's mom and dad here this morning. They've come back to check up on you, I see. We'll be looking forward to having them as guests. Do we have any other guests with us this morning or visitors from anywhere? If so, just raise your hand. We want to welcome you. Make sure you're here. Everybody's a veteran. Okay, great. All right. So today's media ministry is presented this morning in memory of Angeline Cotton Pancratz. Angie is Jackie's mom. So that's who we honor today with our media ministry on KVIK 1047. And Facebook Live. Thank you for joining us, everybody out there. We're so glad you're here with us. Thank you very much. A lady last week told me she liked the new pastor we have. And I said, well, you'll get to know him at some point. So we have lots of good things going on this morning. Anniversaries, anybody here celebrating anniversaries? Marriage anniversaries? Okay, but we do have lots of birthdays this morning. Richard Storley. Oofda. He speaks fluent Norwegian. Kundasnakkenorsk? Yeah? Okay. 80 last Thursday. Mark Dokken. 80 what last Friday, Mark? Not quite. He wanted four verses of happy birthday this morning. Janet Fossum is next Tuesday. She'll be 99 years old Tuesday. Shelley watches, her daughter Shelley watches the services on Facebook on Sunday mornings. Jackie Parker, next Tuesday, happy birthday Tuesday, Jackie. And Lori Wilhelmsen, Wednesday, where's Lori? There she is, she's singing in that great choir. What a great choir song this morning. I'm telling you, it is fabulous. Listen to that great piano player, Rachel Storley. Is she fabulous? Who?
1: Barb Arnold.
0: Barb Arnold. Is Barb here? Don't see. Oh, there she is. Happy birthday Tuesday, Barbara. Anybody else having a birthday? Zoe? You're having a birthday? When? Tomorrow is Zoe's birthday, too. Okay. Rachel Storley, so busy this spring with all the concerts in school, the kids' concerts, the senior concert, all the stuff going on here, baccalaureate. Let's give a nice hand to Rachel. She does such a great job. Here we go. Let's sing. Happy birthday.

Happy birthday, everybody. All right, some announcements we want to point out to you today. Senior Recognition Day. By the way, Hayden St. Mary is going to be playing the flute during the anniversary. Sounded perfect this morning during rehearsal. Today, Senior Recognition Sunday. Welcome all our high school seniors and their parents for a special blessing. Raise your hand, high school seniors and parents. Let's see who you are. Give them a nice hand. Congratulations, seniors. Way to go, all of you. Way to go. We welcome them for a special fellowship hour to congratulate them and hear about our senior futures plans. Thank you to those who set that up. It's always so beautiful every year. Other announcements in the bulletin this morning, including the call for communion assistance and also for supplies the youth are collecting for their Denver trip. 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Details in the bulletin. Please check them out. Highlights this week, Spring Grove's first Wednesday Farmers Market of the season. Trinity is participating. If anybody in the congregation would like to offer their extra fresh, locally grown produce, rhubarb, flowers for the market, please consider this opportunity to share with your community. Proceeds going to Trinity's Little Free Pantry right there at the bottom of the steps on the north entryway or the south entryway. Any questions, be directed to Mary Dieters. Thank you, Mary. And her contact info is in the bulletin. Special Mother's Day concert presented tonight at 7 at Decorah Lutheran Church will feature the Lurin Singers, Luther's College Norse Corps, Viking Voices, Bass Clef Ensembles from Decorah Middle and High Schools. Free will donation will be taken to benefit the Decorah area food pantry, and refreshments will be served following the concert. Trinity has several members who sing in the Lurin Singers, including Pastors Mark and Lane, and several of the guys in our fabulous choir. This concert is a highlight on Lurin's calendar for over 40 years. Hope you can join us for this special Mother's Day concert. Mothers, please raise your hand. Where are you? Oh, fabulous. God bless you, mothers. Give them a hand. We love you so much. Thank you, thank you, thank you. Awesome. Next Sunday is the Sit and Demai Meatball Dinner. It occurred to me that's where the Hormel employees go to dance. They go to the meatball. Yeah. Following worship, 10:30 until gone. Next Sunday, $15, drive-through only. Please watch for the signs and directions in and out of the parking lot. If you're homebound, shut in, like a meal delivered to your home, please call the church office, 498-5291, by Friday at 4. Any other announcements? Thank you all for being here. Let's worship our Lord.

Holy Trinity, one God, who forgives all our sin, whose mercy endures forever. Amen. Almighty God, to whom all hearts are open, all desires known, and from whom no secrets are hid, cleanse the thoughts of our hearts by the inspiration of your Holy Spirit, that we may perfectly love and worthily magnify your holy name, through Jesus Christ our Lord. Amen. Let us confess our sin in the presence of God and of one another. Gracious God, have mercy on us. We confess that we have turned from you and given ourselves into the power of sin. We are truly sorry and humbly repent. In your

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Amen. We join in singing together our gathering hymn number 392, verses 1 through 3.

0: grace of our Lord Jesus Christ, the love of God, and the communion of the Holy Spirit be with you all.
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We join in prayer. Almighty and ever-living God, you hold together all things in heaven and on earth. In your great mercy, receive the prayers of all your children, and give to all the world the spirit of your truth and peace. We pray in the name of Jesus Christ, our risen Savior and Lord, who lives and reigns with you and the Holy Spirit, now and forever. Amen. Congregation may be seated.

Today's reading is from Acts chapter 17, verses 22 through 31. Then Paul stood in front of the Areopagus and said, Athenians, I see how extremely spiritual you are in every way. For as I went through the city and looked carefully at the objects of your worship, I found among them an altar with the inscription, to an unknown God. What therefore you worship as unknown, this I proclaim to you, the God who made the world and everything in it, he who is Lord of heaven and earth, does not live in shrines made by human hands, nor is he served by human hands, as though he needed anything, since he himself gives to all mortals life and breath and all things. From one ancestor he made all peoples to inhabit the whole earth, and he allotted the times of their existence and the boundaries of the places where they would live, so that they would search for God and perhaps fumble about for him and find him, though indeed he is not far from each one of us. For in him we live and move and have our being, as even some of your own poets, have said, for we too are his offspring. Since we are God's offspring, we ought not to think that the deity is like gold or silver or stone, an image formed by the art and imagination of mortals. While God has overlooked the times of human ignorance, now he commands all people everywhere to repent, because he has fixed a day on which he will have the world judged in righteousness by a man whom he appointed. And of this he has given assurance to all by raising him from the dead. Word of God, word of life. Thanks be to God. Today we will read from Psalm 66, verses 8 through 20, responsively. It's printed in your bulletin. Bless our God, O peoples. Let the sound of his praise be heard. Who has kept us among the living and has not let our feet slip. For you, O God, have tested us. You have tried us as silver is tried. You brought us into the net. You laid burdens on our backs. You let people ride over our heads. We went through fire and through water. Yet you have brought us out to a spacious place. I will come into your house with burnt offerings. I will pay you my vows. Those that my lips uttered and my mouth promised when I was in trouble, I will offer to you burnt offerings of fatted calves with the smoke of the sacrifice of rams. I will make an offering of bulls and goats. Come and hear, all who fear God, and I will tell what he has done for me. I cried aloud to him, and he was extolled with my tongue. If I had cherished iniquity in my heart, the Lord would not have listened. But truly God has listened. He has heard the words of my prayer. Blessed be God who has not rejected my prayer or removed his steadfast love from me.

Today is from the Gospel of John, chapter 14, verses 15 through 21. Jesus said to his disciples, "If you love me, you will keep my commandments, and I will ask the Father, and he will give you another advocate to be with you forever. This is the Spirit of truth, whom the world cannot receive, because it neither sees him nor knows him. You know him because he abides with you, and he will be in you. I will not leave you orphaned. I am coming to you. In a little while, the world will no longer see me, but you will see me. Because I live, you also will live. On that day, you will know that I am in my Father, and you in me, and I in you. They who have my commandments and keep them are those who love me, and those who love me will be loved by my Father, and I will love them and reveal myself to them." This is the gospel of the Lord. Praise to you, O Christ. You may be seated. Well, good morning and happy Mother's Day. It is a blessing to be together and to see so many of you here in worship today. We have a lot to celebrate. We have our seniors graduating, and we will bless them a little later in the service. But I wanted to start today with a newspaper clipping that was sent to me by my friend Gloria Ann Mulvena. And this is a newspaper clipping where a columnist asked a group of second graders to answer a few questions about their mothers. And here are some of their answers. Why did God make mothers? The response, she's the only one who knows where the scotch tape is. How did God make mothers? Magic plus superpowers and a lot of stirring. What are mothers made of? Clouds and angel hair and everything nice in the world and one dab of mean. What would it take to make your mom perfect? On the inside, she's already perfect. And what's one thing you change about your mom? I would like for her to get rid of those invisible eyes on the back of her head. It's too funny. I love one dab of mean. But all joking aside, I know that Mother's Day is not always as simple for everybody in the room. Some of you are carrying something maybe heavy today. A mother you've lost, a child you've lost, a relationship that fractured along the way. Some of you spent years longing to become a mother, only to be met with silence, loss, or a path that looked nothing like what you imagined. Some of you chose a different path entirely and have spent years absorbing other people's assumptions. To those for whom this day is complicated, I want you to know that you are seen here, that you belong here, and that you are not alone. All of us experience loneliness from time to time. In fact, statistics tell us that 1 in 6 people feel lonely or isolated all or most of the time. And maybe that is why Jesus chooses this particular word he does in today's gospel reading. On the night before his death, Jesus looks at his frightened disciples who are convinced that everything is about to fall apart. And Jesus says this, "I will not leave you orphaned." He doesn't say abandoned, doesn't say forgotten. He uses the word orphaned, and that word matters. See, in the ancient world, an orphan was not simply someone who had lost their parents. An orphan was someone who had lost their covering, lost the person whose name gave you belonging, whose protection kept you from disappearing, whose advocacy meant you mattered. To be orphaned was to feel exposed to the world. Some of you know what that feeling is like. The feeling that no one sees you anymore. The feeling that you are carrying something alone. The feeling that if you disappeared, the world would simply keep moving. And it's into that fear that Jesus says, that is not what is going to happen. You will not be orphaned. You are claimed. You are held. But before we stay in the upper room with Jesus, I want to turn to the reading from Acts, because I think Acts chapter 17
helps us understand why Jesus can make a promise like this. Paul did not choose to be in Athens. He had been run out of Thessalonica, then out of Berea, and his friends hurried him onto a boat while things cooled down. Paul arrives in Athens alone, waiting, displaced, and while he waits, he walks the city, and what he sees is overwhelming. Athens is saturated with religion, temples, shrines, altars everywhere. Ancient historians said it was easier to find a god in Athens than a human being. And eventually, Paul is brought before the Areopagus, which was the intellectual center of the ancient world, where philosophers gathered to debate truth and meaning and reality itself. And it's at the Areopagus that Paul delivers probably his most carefully crafted speech in all of Scripture. And what is remarkable is how he begins the speech. Because he does not begin with condemnation. He does not mock the Athenians. He does not say, "You people are lost." Instead, Paul says, "I walked through your city. I paid attention, and I found something. I found an altar inscribed to an unknown God." Now, it's important to note that this altar to an unknown God was not a metaphor. This was a real altar. You see, the Athenians had prayed to every god they knew, yet they still feared they had missed one. So they built an altar to this unknown God just in case. And Paul does not condemn it. Paul honors it. He says, in essence, that this altar may be the most honest thing in this city. You know something is there. You've been reaching toward it your whole life. You just don't know what its name is yet. I think that most of us know something about that altar, that ache for something more, that sense that there must be a deeper meaning beneath the surface of things, that longing that follows us even when our lives look successful from the outside. Some of you know what I'm talking about. You've sat awake at 2 a.m. staring at the ceiling. You've sat in hospital rooms where God felt completely absent. You've prayed prayers that seemed to go unanswered. You've gone through entire seasons when faith felt less like certainty and more like reaching into the dark. Paul tells us that that seeking, that reaching is not failure. That seeking and reaching is part of what it means to be human. And then Paul says something absolutely extraordinary. He says, "In him we live and move and have our being." Not that God occasionally visits the world, not that God lives in temples far away, but this: every breath you have ever taken has unfolded within the life of God. Every grief, every joy, every moment of confusion, every moment of wonder, all of it. Paul's message to Athens is not that God has finally arrived. His message is that God has always been there. Paul's task was simply to help people recognize the God who had never been absent to begin with. So Paul points us to this mystery. Paul names the longing. Paul stands beside the altar to the unknown God. But Jesus does something deeper. Jesus tells us what this presence of God is like, and he tells us what God does when human beings are frightened. So back in the upper room, Jesus says, "I will ask the Father, and he will give you another advocate to be with you forever." The Greek word here for advocate is paraclete. Paraclete meaning the one called alongside. And notice that Jesus says another advocate. Another, meaning Jesus himself has already been the first advocate. The Holy Spirit does not replace Jesus. The Spirit is how the presence of Jesus continues. The same nearness, the same companionship, the same refusal to abandon people when fear takes over. And here's where I think the gospel deepens what Paul says in Athens. In Acts, we see humanity searching for God.
But in the gospel, we discover that God has been searching for us the whole time. And that changes everything. Because the gospel is not ultimately about our ability to find God. The gospel is about God refusing to lose us. And then Jesus says it a second time, I will not leave you orphaned. He says it again because the disciples, because we need to hear that. I will not leave you orphaned. Because Jesus knows that this is the deepest human fear there is. Not suffering, not uncertainty, aloneness. The fear that in the end there will be no one whose name is over you, no one who stays with you, no one who comes looking for you. And Jesus says, without a doubt, that will not happen. Now, when we put these two texts together, Paul says, in him we live and move and have our being. Jesus says, I will not leave you orphaned. And suddenly, friends, suddenly the Christian life starts to look less like trying to climb our way toward a distant God and much more like waking up to a presence that has been holding us this entire time. Beloved, there has never been a moment in your life outside this holy presence of God. Not your best moment, not your worst moment, not the season when faith came easily for you, not the season when you could barely pray at all, not the divorce, not the diagnosis, not the lonely apartment, not the graveside. Not one moment in your life is outside the presence of God. The Spirit does not arrive to put something foreign into your life. The Spirit opens your eyes to what has already been true from the very beginning, that you have always been held, that you are claimed, that you are known. Even when you cannot feel it, even when you doubted it, even when you were angry enough to walk away from it, you were held. And if you think about it, we see signs of God's presence all around us. This congregation, for example, has been one of the places where the presence of God becomes visible. In teaching Sunday school, making casseroles, those who show up at hospital bedsides, you who serve meals, you who stock the pantry, you who come and worship and sing hymns. You stayed, and it's in these ordinary acts that you become signs of this advocate, signs of this presence for one another, people called alongside. And that is very holy work. To our graduating seniors today, you are about to step into places you've not been before. New cities, new campuses, new questions, new fears. And I want you to remember that the God who was already present in Athens before Paul ever arrived is already present where you are going. Already in the dorm room, already in the apartment, already in the homesickness, already in the uncertainty, already in the life you have not even imagined yet. The advocate goes before you, not behind you, hoping you remember to bring God along, but before you, already there. And when you do not know what to do next, and there will be moments like that, the paraclete, the one called alongside, will still be there. Not because your faith is perfect, not because you always make good decisions, not because you never doubt, but because this is who our God is, the one who shows up and stays no matter what. Paul found an altar in Athens built to a God they almost knew. Jesus stood in a room full of frightened people who were certain they were about to be left alone. Both of these scriptures tell us the same promise. Friends, God is nearer than you think, closer than your next breath, closer than your fear, closer than your loneliness. So remember this, the God you almost know is the God who already knows you deeply, completely, by name, and will never, ever leave you orphaned. Amen.

Let us join together in proclaiming our faith using the words of the Apostles' Creed. I believe in God, the Father Almighty, creator of heaven and earth. I believe in Jesus Christ, his only Son, our Lord. He was conceived by the power of the Holy Spirit and born of the Virgin Mary. He suffered under Pontius Pilate, was crucified, died, and was buried. He descended into hell. On the third day, he rose again. He ascended into heaven and is seated at the right hand of the Father. He will come again to judge the living and the dead. I believe in the Holy Spirit, the Holy Catholic Church, the communion of saints, the forgiveness of sins, the resurrection of the body, and the life everlasting. Amen. At this time, I would invite all of the graduating seniors and your parents to come to the rail, and I would make sure you bring a bulletin, because you'll have some parts to say.

What a great group. We got more people. We got to spread out. Together, let us join in Psalm 20 as a psalm of blessing. We will read it responsively. May the Lord answer you when you are in distress. May the name of the God of Jacob protect you. May he send you help from the sanctuary and grant you support from Zion. May he remember all your sacrifices and accept your burnt offerings. May he give you the desire of your heart and make all your plans succeed. May we shout for joy over your victory and lift up our banners in the name of our God. May the Lord grant all your requests. Now this I know, the Lord gives victory to his anointed. He answers him from his heavenly sanctuary with the victorious power of his right hand. Some trust in chariots and some in horses, but we trust in the name of the Lord our God. Amen. Seniors, I invite you to kneel at the altar, at the rail, and your parents will put your quilt or blanket around you. Parents and congregation, please join me. May this day and these quilts and blankets be a reminder for you of your family at home and your family at church. You are a gift from God. You have been a blessing to us. Wherever you go, our love goes with you. Whatever you do, you will always be in our hearts. May you always know that in God's family, you are never alone. We bless you in the name of Jesus, our Lord. Amen. Parents, put a hand on your child as we say this blessing. Loving God, we ask your blessing on these young people as they enter a new time in their lives of faith. Bless them and grant them your gifts. Joy as they live their lives of faith in the world. Openness to hear your word and share in your supper. Eagerness to share you in thought, word, and deed. Dedication to serve all people following your example. Confidence to seek you for daily guidance. Amen. I invite you to please rise and be recognized by the congregation. Can we congratulate these graduates?

Congratulations to you all. You can go ahead and be seated. We would love to invite everyone down to the fellowship hall after worship, where I hear there's a beautiful spread for these seniors, and we can get to hear more about what their plans are next year and congratulate them together. I invite you to please stand as you are able. Trusting in the power of Christ's resurrection to heal and redeem our broken world, let us pray for the needs of all creation. God of new life, you call us through the waters of baptism to be in relationship with you and one another. Guide the church and its leaders to proclaim Christ's righteousness throughout the world. Merciful God, you create the world and all that is in it. Shelter budding plants and young animals, provide unpolluted habitats and clean water, and raise up stewards for the environment. Merciful God, you set civil servants in the places where we live. Instill truth and equity among judges and lawyers, gentleness and courage among first responders, and peace among leaders of towns and nations. Merciful God, you provide comfort in times of trouble, heal those who are sick, shelter any who are unhoused, feed those undernourished, and accompany and console all who are lonely, bereaved, anxious, or ill. We lift up to you those listed in our bulletin, and we also offer prayers of blessing and guidance to our high school seniors. And we also ask you be with the family and friends of Karen Wold Dahl and Renee Dean. Merciful God, you are love, and you desire that we love one another. As the mother hen cares for her chicks, bless all who provide motherly care in our lives and inspire us to care for one another. Merciful God. God of new life, your steadfast love endures forever. Inspire us by the example of the faithful departed who clung to your promises of life, forgiveness of sins, and salvation. Merciful God. God of resurrection power, use us and these prayers to proclaim the good news of new life to all the world through Jesus Christ, our risen Savior. Amen. You may be seated, and the ushers will come forward to collect our tithes and offerings.

Merciful God, accept the fruits of our labor gathered to give you glory. You have set a table before us, a glimpse of that great day when we will hunger and thirst no more. Nourish us with the body and blood of Jesus, that goodness and mercy may follow us and bless the world you love. In the name of Jesus, amen. The Lord be with you. Lift up your hearts. Let us give thanks to the Lord our God. It is indeed right, our duty and our joy, that we should at all times and in all places give thanks and praise to you, Almighty and merciful God, for the glorious resurrection of our Savior Jesus Christ, the true Paschal Lamb who gave himself to take away our sin, who in dying has destroyed death, and in rising has brought us to eternal life. And so, with Mary Magdalene and Peter and all the witnesses of the resurrection, with earth and sea and all their creatures, and with angels and archangels, cherubim and seraphim, we praise your name and join their unending hymn.

the night in which he was betrayed, our Lord Jesus took bread and gave thanks, broke it, and gave it to his disciples, saying, "Take and eat. This is my body given for you. Do this for the remembrance of me." Then again after supper, he took the cup, gave thanks, and gave it for all to drink, saying, "This cup is the new covenant in my blood, shed for you and for all people for the forgiveness of sin. Do this for the remembrance of me." Our Father, who art in heaven, hallowed be thy name. Thy kingdom come, thy will be done, on earth as it is in heaven. Give us this day our daily bread, and forgive us our trespasses, as we forgive those who trespass against us. And lead us not into temptation, but deliver us from evil. For thine is the kingdom, and the power, and the glory, forever and ever. Amen. Come to the table of new life, receive the risen Lord. Amen. You may be seated, and the ushers will guide you forward. All are welcome to the table.

spirit of Mother's Day, I just wanted to share that Hayden, who is not in our bulletin, Hayden St. Mary, is going to be sharing a George Frideric Handel flute solo today called Siciliana Angiga. And here's the cool part for Mother's Day. Her own mother, Carla, played the same piece 27 years ago on the very same flute. So this is a tribute to her mother and all of our mothering types out there.

Let us pray. Holy One, through this meal you have made your home among us and are making all things new. Send us now to speak peace to anxious hearts, to love our enemies, and to bring your healing to the nations. In the name of Jesus, amen. Receive the benediction. God Almighty, who is the beginning and the end, Jesus Christ, the firstborn of the dead, and the Spirit, our advocate and peace, bless you now and forever. Amen. We join together in singing our sending hymn, How Great Thou Art, number 856.

This concludes the worship service from Trinity Lutheran Church in Spring Grove, Minnesota. We're glad you joined us and invite you to do so again next Sunday at 9:15 a.m. May the peace of Christ be yours in the week ahead.

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10: Sunshine mixed with clouds at times today. Daytime highs approaching 64. Northwesterly winds 8 to 15 miles an hour. Tonight, lows level off around 34. Highs level off around 65. Tomorrow, ample sunshine expected. Partly cloudy skies Tuesday with a high of 78. 67 Wednesday. I'm meteorologist Derek Hite on 104.7 KVIK. Right now, 57.

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1: News. I'm Paul Stevens. Possible signs of diplomatic progress between the U.S. and Iran.
2: Reports indicate that Iran has responded to the U.S. peace proposal to end the war, giving their response to Pakistani mediators. Now, initial reports in Iranian state media indicate their response focuses on ending the war and ensuring security in the Strait of Hormuz. There is no mention of Iran's nuclear program.
1: Trey Yingston, Tel Aviv. The first passengers who got off a cruise ship where deadly hantavirus cases first broke out are now flying out of the Canary Islands.
3: Officials say none of those passengers have shown symptoms of the virus yet. 17 Americans will soon be flown to Nebraska, where they'll be monitored by a CDC team. At least six more states are monitoring cruise passengers who previously disembarked.
1: And that's Fox's Chanley Painter. 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
10: Sunshine mixed with clouds at times today, with daytime highs approaching 64. Northwesterly winds 8 to 15 miles an hour. Tonight, lows level off around 34. Highs level off around 65. Tomorrow, ample sunshine expected. Partly cloudy skies Tuesday with a high of 78. 67 Wednesday. I'm meteorologist Derek Height on 104.7 KVIK. Currently 59.

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9: Sunshine mixed with clouds at times today. Daytime highs approaching 64. Northwesterly winds 8 to 15 miles an hour. Tonight, lows level off around 34. Highs level off around 65. Tomorrow, ample sunshine expected. Partly cloudy skies Tuesday with a high of 78. 67 Wednesday. I'm meteorologist Derek Height on 104.7 KVIK. Currently 59.
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0: News, I'm Angelo Bavaro. Reports say Iran has responded to the U.S. peace proposal to end the war.
1: Now, initial reports in Iranian state media indicate their response focuses on ending the war and ensuring security in the Strait of Hormuz. There is no mention of Iran's nuclear program, a key agenda item for the Trump administration.
0: Fox's Trey Yingst. The first planes have left the Canary Islands filled with passengers who disembarked from that hantavirus-linked cruise ship.
2: Officials say none of those passengers have shown symptoms of the virus yet. 17 Americans will soon be flown to Nebraska, where they'll be monitored by a CDC team. At least six more states are monitoring cruise passengers who previously disembarked.
0: That is Fox's Chanley Painter. 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
7: A frost advisory begins at midnight tonight and remains in effect until 8 a.m. tomorrow. Sunshine mixed with clouds at times this afternoon. Daytime highs approaching 64. Northwesterly winds 8 to 15 miles an hour. Clear skies tonight. Lows level off around 34. Bright sunshine expected tomorrow, 65. I'm meteorologist Derek Height on 104.7 KVIK. Currently 59.

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1: And we're live here outside Perez Family Home, just waiting for the... And there we go. Almost on time this morning. Mom is coming out the front door strong with the double arm kid carry. Looks like Dad has the best. Daughter is bringing up the rear.

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tomorrow, highs level off around 65. Lows around 49. Tomorrow night, partly cloudy. I'm meteorologist Eric Height on 104.7 KVIK. Currently 64.

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7: A frost advisory begins at midnight tonight and continues until 8 a.m. tomorrow. Lows level off around 34 tonight under clear skies. North winds around 5 miles an hour. Bright sunshine expected tomorrow. Highs level off around 65. Lows around 49 tomorrow night. Partly cloudy. I'm meteorologist Eric Height on 104.7 KVIK, currently 64.
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8: News. I'm Kathleen Maloney. Officials in Iran have sent a response to the latest U.S. ceasefire proposal, but President Trump doesn't approve, reacting on Truth Social.
9: The president wrote, "I have just read the response from Iran's so-called representatives. I don't like it. Totally unacceptable. Thank you for your attention to this matter."
8: Fox's Alex Hogan. Washington's proposal addressed a deal to end the war, reopen the Strait of Hormuz, and roll back Iran's nuclear program. Passengers who have been stranded on a cruise ship infected with a hantavirus outbreak are finally getting off.
10: More than 140 passengers aboard the MV Hondius, including 17 Americans, will recover from any symptoms in their home countries.
8: Fox's Gernal Scott. The ship next sailed to the Netherlands to be disinfected. 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
8: A frost advisory begins at midnight tonight and continues until 8 a.m. tomorrow. Lows level off around 34 tonight under clear skies, north winds around 5 miles an hour. Bright sunshine expected tomorrow, highs level off around 65. Lows around 49. Tomorrow night, partly cloudy. I'm meteorologist Eric Height on 104.7 KVIK. Right now, 63.

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4: A frost advisory begins at midnight tonight and continues until 8 a.m. tomorrow. Lows level off around 34 tonight under clear skies, north winds around 5 miles an hour. Bright sunshine expected tomorrow, highs level off around 65. Lows around 49 tomorrow night, partly cloudy. I'm meteorologist Eric Hite on 104.7 KVIK. Right now, 63.

0: News. I'm Carmen Roberts. President Trump reacts strongly to Iran's response to the U.S. peace plan. Fox's Alex Hogan says the president blasted Tehran in a post on social media.
1: Writing this on Truth Social, he said, "I've just read the response from Iran's so-called representatives. I don't like it. Totally unacceptable."
0: Iranian state media report that Tehran stressed the need for the U.S. to pay compensation for war damages and emphasize Iran's sovereignty over the Strait of Hormuz. The NTSB is gathering information about the evacuation of Frontier Airlines plane after it hit and killed a pedestrian on the runway Friday night at a Denver International Airport.
2: After the pilots brought the plane to a stop, everyone on board was evacuated using emergency slides. 12 people on the plane reported minor injuries and 5 were transported to local hospitals.
0: Fox says Max Gordon. 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
3: This is Nell, and I have joining me in the studio today, Tyler Wright, and we're talking Right Way Computers. Okay, so that is exactly what I'm going to say. So, Tyler, we're going to talk about data backup, and I'm going to tell you that that sounds like a really boring thing until you lose all your data, right? Is that what you're going to tell me?
4: Yep, it is quite boring, and it's one of those, it's like insurance. Like, you have to have it. No one wants it because it's something you have to pay for, potentially, on a regular basis, and you don't see any return out of it until you need to have it. And then it's something that you're really glad you have it.
3: Specifically, what are we backing up? Are we just talking about, my phone, I've got my phone backing my photos up, say it's my Google Cloud, but that's just photos. If I lost them, I'd be sad. This is not also going to affect my everyday life.
4: That's the thing with data backup is you have to identify what those things are and how they're being backed up, what's being backed up. It's kind of a fuzzy thing. With data backup, it has to do with what is important to you. And if you lose that thing, how much that affect your life? If you lose your children's photos, okay, that's a pretty big thing. So you mentioned you have your photos on your phone, those being backed up. Sometimes you don't know if those are actually being backed up to your cloud account, whether it be iCloud or Google or whatever service you're using. What happens if you lose access to that account itself?
3: Okay, I don't know. What happens? Can we trust iCloud and Google too? What happens if they have trouble?
4: I have actually read horror stories of people losing access to their Gmail account or their Apple account, and they don't know why they lost it and they can't get back into it. And you just can't get back to that stuff. Another thing we see a lot is people, this is very common for iPhone users, where they will save their passwords onto a notes thing in their phone. Well, that's kind of akin to locking the door and throwing the keys in the house and shutting the door. I've had a lot of people have come through where they got their account set up at the cell phone company and they didn't know what the stuff was. They didn't know how to protect it. They didn't know how to maintain that stuff. And then something happens and this is